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11: Metro News AccuWeather. Humid with some sunshine today. Thunderstorms possible. High around 82. Tonight, mostly cloudy and humid with some more thunderstorms possible. A low around 66. And tomorrow, humid with clouds and sunshine. And afternoon thunderstorms. High around 82. Right now, cloudy in most of southern West Virginia. We're looking at 67 in Lewisburg, 65 Princeton Bluefield, and 66 in Beckley with some Post Malone on the Big Dog.

It's the Big Dog Morning Show. Good morning. Are we throwing out food way too early? I'm going to tell you more about it, but I'll go ahead and tell you. I am. Okay? I'm throwing out the food too early. You might be too. I'll explain why after Dierks Bentley on the Big Dog. Good morning. Hey.

0: Morning show. Good morning. Happy Wednesday. And have you ever been cleaning out your fridge and you toss something the second that you notice that the past date on the package, like the date has expired? I do. I did it yesterday. I threw out a thing of sour cream. The date on it was June 3rd. I was like, there's no way that this is good. So I just tossed it. But according to the food safety specialists, most labels that have something like best by, well, best before, best by, and enjoy by are meant to tell you when the product is at its best quality, not exactly when the product is unsafe to eat. So researchers have found that more than 50 different date labels are used across the U.S., which helps to explain why we're kind of confused about it. However, the experts say that foods, especially canned goods, crackers, cookies, cereals, things of that nature, often last well beyond the printed date that's on the package as long as they're stored properly. So if your box of cereal is a little bit past its date and you've stored it properly and it's not stale, you can still eat the cereal.
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0: early on the birthdays today, but that's okay. We're just so excited. We can't contain ourselves. Got to celebrate a little early. Today is also National Underwater Day. Hopefully, if the rain cooperates, it would be a great day to get in the pool. Enjoy some underwater time. But in celebrity birthdays today would have been Neil Armstrong's birthday, the first man on the moon. Today is Jesse Williams' birthday. He is 45, known as playing Dr. Jackson Avery on Grey's Anatomy. Also, country music singer Terry Clark is 58 today, so happy birthday to Terry Clark. And today is also James Gunn's birthday. He is 60, known for directing Guardians of the Galaxy and Superman. And in local celebrities, it's Levi Pritt of Palton's birthday. So happy birthday, Levi, and to anyone else celebrating a birthday. If you've got a birthday or anniversary coming up, submit those online at WJLS.com. We'd love to celebrate with you.
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0: Metro Temperature news, AccuWeather, humid with some sunshine today and thunderstorms possible, high around 82. Tonight, mostly cloudy and humid with more thunderstorms possible, low around 66. And tomorrow, we've got humid again with some clouds and sunshine, afternoon thunderstorms passing through, high around 82. Right now, mostly cloudy in southern West Virginia, Lewisburg at 68. Bluefield and Princeton at 66, and Beckley at 67 with some Sam Hunt on the Big Dog.

0: You know what that sound means. It's time for the Big Dog Brain Strain here on the Big Dog Morning Show. We got some free Chick-fil-A up for grabs. I'm going to give you the question. First correct caller gets that free Chick-fil-A. So if you think you know the answer, you're going to give us a call. That number, 1-800-995-9557. Today's question is, one-third of us say that this is the drink that feels the most American. What drink is it? So again, one-third of us say this is the drink that feels most American. What drink is it? Only one-third, so less than half, say that this drink feels the most American. What drink is it? First correct caller is going to get some free Chick-fil-A this morning. Give me a call if you think you know what it is. 1-800-995-9557. Again, one-third of us say that this is the drink that feels most American. What drink is it? Give me a call. Let me know what you think. Winner gets some free Chick-fil-A with the Big Dog Morning Show. Good morning.
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11: Metro News AccuWeather, humid with some sunshine today. Thunderstorms possible and a high around 82. Tonight, mostly cloudy and humid with more thunderstorms possible, a low around 66. And tomorrow, humid with clouds and sunshine and some afternoon thunderstorms, a high around 82. Right now, mostly cloudy in southern West Virginia. We've got 70 degrees in Lewisburg. Princeton Bluefield setting at 68 and Beckley at 69 with Dustin Lynch on the Big Dog.

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1: It's the Big Dog Morning Show. Good morning and happy Wednesday. If you're hitting that midweek slump, you might be thinking about, I don't know, binge watching a TV show or something. But Nielsen has released the list of the most streamed shows for the first half of 2026. And I have our top five along with

0: the number of minutes that they have been watched. Starting at number 5, The Big Bang Theory, with 20.4 billion minutes of watching for the first half of 2026, followed by Grey's Anatomy with 20.41 billion minutes. So just barely coming out on top with Grey's Anatomy. Number 3 is The Pitt with 21.12 billion minutes being watched. And our top 2, no surprise here, it's a children's show, Bluey, with 22.81 billion minutes being watched. Bluey is currently on at my house for the dog. My dog loves Bluey. And number 1 is Stranger Things on Netflix. We knew it was going to be number 1, having a new season have come out just at the end of 2025. Of course, some of that was going to spill over into 2026. Now, Stranger Things has 23.26 billion minutes being watched, and that's only in the first half of 2026. Knowing those numbers, it makes me feel a little bit better about my binge watching.
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1: Metro News AccuWeather, humid with sunshine today and thunderstorms possible, a high around 82. Tonight, mostly cloudy and humid with more thunderstorms possible, a low around 66. And tomorrow, humid with clouds and sunshine and afternoon thunderstorms, a high about 82. Right now, we've got partly cloudy in most of southern West Virginia, sitting at 71 in Lewisburg, Princeton Bluefield at 68. And right here in Beckley, we've got 70 with Ella Langley and Riley Green on the

Do you have trouble finding the perfect temperature at night? You're not alone. Some people like to crank the AC. Some people like it warmer. Maybe you and your partner disagree. We'll talk about the general consensus after Lorna Lane and Chase Matthew. Good morning. Another

0: It's the Big Dog Morning Show. Good morning. What do you set your thermostat on when you go to sleep? Now, I personally like my thermostat throughout the day around 73. I feel like that's a nice, comfortable temperature. At night, I will turn it down a little bit closer to 70 because I love fluffy blankets. I like to be curled up with a bunch of blankets at night, but I don't want to be too hot. It's supposed to be a hot August this year, though, which means it's time to probably jack that AC down a little bit more and grab some cozy blankets at night. A new study looked into America's preferred sleep temperatures, and overall, the ideal temperature to sleep at is 67 degrees Fahrenheit. In my opinion, that's cold. But the places that like it the coldest were primarily more northern states. I guess they've just kind of grown accustomed to the cold. Massachusetts came in at the most frigid at 63 degrees. Then Rhode Island following behind with the next coolest, followed by Oregon, Connecticut, Vermont, Washington, Maine, West Virginia, New Hampshire, and Arkansas. All of these states prefer 65 or lower at night. Now then, the warmest state was Hawaii, still only liking it around 70 degrees at night. So I guess I personally fall on the warmer side of things when it comes to nighttime, but I still do like it colder than normal because I love a cozy blanket.
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Right now, mostly cloudy in southern West Virginia. Lewisburg sitting at 61, Bluefield and Prince, 71, Bluefield and Princeton at 69, and Beckley, we're sitting at 72 with some car.

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It's the Big Dog Morning Show. Good morning. Fred Persinger II is going to come hang out with you a little bit after 10. Get you through the rest of your morning into your afternoon. It's John Morgan. Kid myself is on the Big Dog. Good morning.

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8: Metro News AccuWeather forecast calling for some showers and thunderstorms this afternoon. Temperature going to be close to 80. Showers and storms tonight. Temperature right around 67. And tomorrow, more showers and thunderstorms in the forecast with a temperature right around 81. It's your Metro News AccuWeather forecast.

Big Dog 99.5 WJLS, Lainey Wilson, Somewhere Over Laredo. How you doing? Fred Persinger the second with you. Kenny Chesney's latest from Silver Sands Marina CD, coming out in September. This is called Carry On the Big Dog 99.5 WJLS.

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0: 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We'll be having a great day. Fred Persinger the second with you till about 2 o'clock this afternoon. 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
12: Metro News AccuWeather forecast calling for some showers and thunderstorms this afternoon. Temperature going to be close to 80. Showers and storms tonight. Temperature right around 67. And tomorrow, more showers and thunderstorms in the forecast with the temperature right around 81. It's your Metro News AccuWeather forecast.

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6: Metro News, AccuWeather forecast calling for some showers and thunderstorms this afternoon. Temperature going to be close to 80. Showers and storms tonight, temperature right around 67. And tomorrow, more showers and thunderstorms in the forecast with the temperature right around 81. That's your Metro News, AccuWeather forecast.

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3: Metro News, AccuWeather forecast calling for some showers and thunderstorms this afternoon. Temperature going to be close to 80. Showers and storms tonight. Temperature right around 67. And tomorrow, more showers and thunderstorms in the forecast with the temperature right around 81. It's your Metro News, AccuWeather forecast.

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It's called Dancing in the Country. Right now, it's Bailey Zimmerman. 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
16: Metro News AccuWeather forecast calling for some showers and thunderstorms this afternoon. Temperature going to be close to 80. Showers and storms tonight. Temperature right around 67. And tomorrow, more showers and thunderstorms in the forecast with the temperature right around 81. It's your Metro News AccuWeather forecast.

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21: Metro News AccuWeather. We're looking at cloudy skies tonight. Scattered showers overnight, lows about 68. And then for Thursday, mostly sunny. Then clouding up for the afternoon. Get some isolated thundershower possibilities. And daytime high tomorrow, 83. Then for Friday, cloudy. With some additional rain and showers and thunderstorms possible. And strong gusty winds. Friday high, 81. Right now it's 82 at the Big Dog.

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1: 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This is Jeffrey Joe with you. Hump Day Wednesday. And Hardy and Friends. MacArthur, it's on the Big

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0: 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Let's go places. Be careful traveling out and about. Making your way to your destination, negotiating with that rush hour traffic. And hey, football season kicking in. High school football and college football practice. And the pros ready for it, or getting ready for the kickoff. And I love this time of year as we get ready for football season. NFL, college, and high school. And Carrie Underwood is ready for it. She's going to be performing the show open for Sunday Night Football for the 14th straight football season. Carrie Underwood said this year, she says, quote, "This year's show open welcomes Sunday Night Football into my ongoing rock star fever dream." So it's like a football rock star fever dream for Carrie Underwood. Sunday Night Football kicks off September 13th on NBC and Peacock. And we'll see Carrie Underwood again this season, kicking off the games. And more hot country to help you get to your destination. Dan and Shay on the way. John Morgan. Lots more on the way, too, right here on the Big Dog.
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8: Metro News AccuWeather, cloudy tonight and some scattered showers overnight. Some rain overnight, low 68. Then for Thursday, mostly sunny, then increasing clouds for the afternoon with an isolated shower or thunderstorm possible. Daytime high tomorrow, 83. Right now it's 81 at the Big Dog.

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11: Metro News AccuWeather. Cloudy tonight. Additional scattered showers overnight. Low 68. Thursday, mostly sunny. Then increasing clouds for the afternoon with an isolated shower or thunderstorm. Daytime high tomorrow, 83. That's your Metro News AccuWeather on the Big Dog. 90.

Dog, 99.5 WJLS, number one for country, number one period of Jeffrey Jeff, 99 Country Roller, and Kenny Chesney. It's called Carry On the Big Dog.

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0: 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It's Jeffrey Joe. Here's Zach Top on the Big Dog.
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10: Metro News AccuWeather. Cloudy tonight. Additional scattered showers overnight. Low 68. Thursday, mostly sunny. Then increasing clouds for the afternoon with an isolated shower or thunderstorm. Daytime high tomorrow, 83. That's your Metro News AccuWeather on the Big Dog. 90.

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